0: Let's fall in love.
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Forget about it. I won't tell no one. 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I won't.

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1: 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It's the very best in synth-driven music, and we feature it here every week. I'm your host, Matt Williams, and tonight's show is absolutely sizzling. I've got brand new music from Candy Apple Blue. Their brand new album is called Breakthrough, and I'm taking you through four tracks straight from the LP and mixing them together into one continuous mini mix. Then in the second hour, it's Matt Williams' Not So Old Synthpop Mix, featuring some of the best electronic dance music from 2021 through 2023. It's a mix you don't want to miss. Plus, we've got brand new music from Johan Agaborn, Danny Squad, with a Pet Shop Boys remix of Heart, New Hot and Freddy, Lifelong Corporation, Neon Capital, and a People's Theater remix of Electro Zix with Solaris D, Color Theory, and much more. It's a packed show tonight. Let's kick things off with Erasure. You know, you may have heard the band is putting the finishing touches on a brand new album due out soon, and TSF just released a brand new remix of Who Needs Love Like That through the Erasure fan club. This was Erasure's very first single ever released. So what better way to showcase the new remix than to mix it together with two other TSF creations, Run to the Sun and Lay All Your Love on Me. Three Erasure classics, one continuous mix, and the perfect way to launch show 342. It's the best in modern electronic dance music right here on Synthpop Symphony.
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0: Rhythm and Logic with the brand new Into the Dark. That band is from Los Angeles. Before that, Celebrate the Nun with She's a Secretary from 1989. That was the U.S. radio mix. And we started the show with the TSF Erasure mini mix featuring the newest TSF creation, Who Needs Love Like That, along with Run to the Sun and Erasure's ABBA remake of Lay All Your Love on Me. Next up, I've got three brand new tracks and some of the year's best, honestly. I'm going to start with a new Hot and Freddy and their surprise release, Touch Touch. This one isn't on their new album, so it's a real treat. Then it's brand new Lifelong Corporation with You Got No Influence. And I'm going to finish off the set with Daddy Squad's new remix, a Pet Shop Boys classic, Heart. After that, stay right here because it's time to crack open the brand new Candy Apple Blue album. It's called Breakthrough, and I've taken four tracks straight from the new LP and mixed them together into one continuous Breakthrough mini mix. It's all coming up right here on Synthpop Symphony. Let's get into it with the brand new Hot and Freddy with Touch Touch.
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0: Wow, that was a brand new Daddy Squad remix of Pet Shop Boys' Heart, alongside the new Lifelong Corporation with You Got No Influence, and the new Hot and Freddy straight out of Los Angeles with Touch Touch. Now it's time for the Candy Apple Blue Breakthrough Mini Mix, and this one is loaded with incredible tracks. Candy Apple Blue is from Pittsburgh, Pennsylvania, and they've been working alongside producer and remixer Matt Pop on Breakthrough, a massive new album packed with 16 dance floor ready tracks. Now for this mini mix, I've taken two tracks I played before, Images of Heaven and the remake of the Dead or Alive track Special Star, and I mixed them together with two more tracks from the new album. The two tracks are called Hot as Hell and Moving On, both remixed by Matt Pop. There are four tracks, one continuous mix, and a taste of one of the hottest new albums we featured this year. And if you like what you hear, you can find the brand new Candy Apple Blue album Breakthrough on Bandcamp. So turn it up. It's the Candy Apple Blue Breakthrough mini mix right here on Synth Pop Symphony.
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0: That was Candy Apple Blue Breakthrough Mini Mix. And make sure you support these guys because they're absolutely amazing. Music like this reminds me exactly why I do this show every week. Absolutely fabulous. And speaking of fabulous, I've got the brand new Color Theory, also representing Southern California. His newest track, Time to Kill, is one of his strongest releases this year, and you're going to hear it next. Plus, brand new Lights of Euphoria with City Streets. I thought I'd drop the extended mix on this one. And we'll round out the set with the brand new Johann Agaborn featuring Nina with Hush Hush Baby. Three more killer tracks coming your way. Turn it up. 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

That was Johan Agerborn with Nina and Hush Hush Baby from what is shaping up to be one of the most anticipated synthpop albums of the year. Why, you ask? Because Johan has teamed up with some of the hottest names in synthpop and Italo dance for one incredible collection. The album is called Casablanca Nights Volume 2, and we've already been treated to three tracks, including collaborations with R Missing and Little Boots. And when the full album drops on October 30th, there's even more to look forward to, with new collaborations featuring some serious legends, including Fred Ventura, Tom Hooker, Sala Shapiro, and Yoda. This one is stacked lineup, and if Hush Hush Baby is any indication of what's coming, Casablanca Nights Volume 2 is definitely an album to watch. We also heard the brand new Lights of Euphoria with City Streets. That was the extended mix, and we started the set with Color Theory from Orange County, California, just down the road from us here in LA, with a fantastic new track called Time to Kill. Wonderful track. Okay, I'm just about ready to drop the Synthpop Symphony Not So Old Synthpop Mix, featuring some of my favorites from 2021 through 2023. And I'll give you a little hint of what's coming up. How about Shelter with Andy Bell, Sala Shapiro, Piston Damp, Luca Lilu, Dubstar, and Cold Connection. And that's just a taste of what I packed into this one, so stay tuned. But first, I got a couple more tracks to squeeze in before we get into the mix. Next up, a great People's Theater remix of Electro Ziz with Endless Conversations, plus Neon Capital with Is It Love. More of the best in modern electronic dance music coming your way right here on Synthpop Symphony.

brand new Neon Capital with Is It Love. You know, these guys really know how to throw down some seriously dreamy synthwave tracks. We also heard the Electro Ziz and People's Theater remix of Endless Conversations. Great track. And speaking of great tracks, I've assembled some of the very best music we played right here on the show between 2021 and 2023. And I mixed it all together for the Not So Old Synthpop mix. So let's get into it right now with one of my favorite, absolute favorite tracks actually from 2022. It actually might be my favorite track from that year. It's Silverhook and Elliot with Neon Bluebird. Turn it up. We're in the mix right now on Synthpop Symphony. The very best.

0: And just like that, we're out of time. But don't worry, I'm going to put this entire mix online by itself right now. So head over to Mixcloud or your favorite podcasting platform and look for the Not So Old Synth Pop Mix. You'll be able to hear the whole thing from beginning to end uninterrupted. Thank you so much for spending your time with me tonight and supporting this music, these artists, and this show. It really does mean a lot. It's a crazy world out there, folks. So let's keep connecting the world through music. I'm Matt Williams. Have a great night, and I'll see you next week right here on Synth Pop Symphony.
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0: Ladies and gentlemen, I have the pleasure of introducing you to the console, Zaira DJ.